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To the actual intersection of Klein Way, set a cone package there, closing off inbound Klein Way traffic.

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0: 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They're being released from the scene.
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0: said ladder two.
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0: Ladder two's on scene, single story commercial, nothing showing. We'll be investigating, establishing when an HR might come in.
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0: 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That's for Hooksett Fire, 512 West River Road, residence at River Hill, apartment 114, for smoke from the apartment. Channel 6 on arrival, 2154.
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0: 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Was advised to pull the fire alarm and evacuate the building. Channel 6 on arrival.
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0: 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Four-story apartment, nothing showing, no evacuation. Engine 1 has come in.
1: Okay, Engine 1, you're on the scene. Another 911 call reporting burnt food, apartment 114.
0: Engine 1 has it, we'll confirm.

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Storm, Concord Engineer Moon 4, outside of 32 North Spring Street, Pulse CVA, Charlie Lima. The Storm, Concord Engineer Moon 4, outside of 32 North Spring Street, Pulse CVA, Charlie Lima. Short Street, Warren Street, 2300.

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So the loud name was 168 through 106 North for a fall to hip injury, alpha level. Sheep Rock Road to 129, 32 minutes.

Fire on the charger. Main Street, first flight problem. Some Cavalier, Gambetta Road, 43 minutes.

0: Skyline, Chichester Ambulance, one responded.
1: Chichester Ambulance, one responding. PD is also en route, requesting a stage.
0: Received.

Concord Engineer Room 7, Haven with 33 Christian Ave in the Lodge is room 85, a falls hip and shoulder pain, Bravo level. The storm, Concord Engineer Room 7, Haven with 33 Christian Ave in the Lodge is room 85, for falls hip and shoulder pain, Bravo level. 49 minutes.

0: Chest Ambulance, 1 stage.
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the Deering 239 Longwoods Road, difficulty breathing, Charlie level. From the Deering 239 Longwoods Road, difficulty breathing, Charlie level. Fish and Game Road, Holton Crossing Road, 133.

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Difficulty breathing, Charlie level. From the Daring, a retone, 239 Longwoods Road. Difficulty breathing, Charlie level. Fishing Game Road, Holton Crossing Road, 140.

Deering, a second return with Hillsborough Ambulance, 239 Longwoods Road, difficulty breathing, Charlie level. Farm to Deering, a second return with the Hillsborough Ambulance, 239 Longwoods Road, difficulty breathing, Charlie level. Fish and Game Road, Holden Crossing Road, 143.

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0: Fire alarm, Deering A1 is responding.
1: Deering ambulance, one responding. 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
0: I'm coming with one, so I think I need Hillsborough to continue if there's nobody else signed on.
1: Okay, Deering ambulance, one, you're responding with one, Hillsborough to continue.

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the Pembroke 52 Front Street, smoke detector sounding. Found the Pembroke 52 Front Street for smoke detector sounding. Middle Street, High Street, Channel 3, 152.

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0: 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All Pembroke units are in service.
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Still in Concord, engine 4 and ambulance 432 North Spring Street. 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Still on for Concord, engine 4 and ambulance 432 North Spring Street. Meet the PD for a psych problem. Short Street, Warren Street, 231.

still over Concord Ambulance 7 at Havenwood, 33 Christian Avenue. On the first floor in room 110, hemorrhaging alpha level. We're still on for Concord Ambulance 7. At Havenwood, 33 Christian Avenue. The first floor in room 110, hemorrhaging alpha level. 238.

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Steel detector sounding. Farm to Hooks at 11 Beauchene Drive. Steel detector sounding. Albert Avenue to the dead end. 243.

on the hook sits in the area of 193 Hackett Hill Road for motor vehicle accident. We're on the hook sits in the area of 193 Hackett Hill Road for motor vehicle accident. 328.

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1: Hudson Engine 1 responding. It was a first party caller, very adamant, and said he didn't want police fire ambulance and was upset that an ambulance was being sent. But at the same time, reported he has a fractured arm and just wanted to walk home.

0: single vehicle in the woods. We'll be investigating.
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Engine 7 and Ambulance 7 in Havenwood, 33 Christian Avenue. The main building, room 110, hemorrhaging Charlie level. Still on Crockett Engine 7 and Ambulance 7 at Havenwood, 33 Christian Avenue. In room 110, hemorrhaging Charlie level. 457.

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I'm Concord Engine and Ambulance 4, Presidential Oaks, 200 Pleasant Street, room 211. Person fallen, Bravo level. Still on for Concord Engine 4 and Ambulance 4, Presidential Oaks, 200 Pleasant Street, in room 211, person fallen.

0: carpenter here for?
1: I don't have anything up on the CAD.
2: Yeah, they were doing some maintenance. You may have to restart. They're working on that probably through till 6 o'clock. We'll put you on.
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bomb, Pittsfield ambulance, 23 Depot Street. 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
0: Good.
1: We're on the control evaluating. 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
0: Under control, can handle C1 ambulance 1. 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

So I'm engineer ambulance 4, 200 Pleasant, Presidential Oaks, room 404, medical arm fall. That's still arm engineer ambulance 4, Presidential Oaks, 200 Pleasant, room 404, medical arm fall. 657.

0: And DePoy, I don't know if you read my notes, but I gave it a valid effort this early in the morning.
1: Much appreciated.
2: You're the best, Johnny.
0: I tried.

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1: Engine 4 is in service. The ambulance is clearing shortly. Lift assist.
0: All right. Speedway Hall Street. It looks like it'll probably be just a U-type call, if that's okay.

0: So I'm in the course, shortly I'm on toward the speedway, 15 Hall Street, Defender under medical. Engine 4 responding for Presidential, MS 4 short delay. Engine 4, I don't know if any of you were here last night. Apparently, my partner said this is an ongoing person from 19 Old Suncook. PD has the call.
1: Appreciate it, thanks.

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0: Police matter, 4s are in.

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Either 1618 or by 1618 Dover Road, reported building fire. Found that small units, Pittsfield engine, Pembroke engine. Allentown engine, Concatow 1, and a Chichester engine, Tintin Cadbury C1. 1618 Dover Road, before reported building fire. Orchard Road, Ridgewood Circle. Operate channel 2735.

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0: 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Two-story wood frame, heavy smoke showing.
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0: 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I'm transmitting a second alarm for the town of Epsom. 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I'm transmitting a second alarm for the town of Epsom. 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
1: Pittsfield, T1 to Parallel.
2: Pittsfield, T1.
1: Pittsfield, C1's off on scene. We have a 20 by 30, two-story wood frame, fully involved inside. You do have the second alarm. I'm going to have to set up water supply right at New Orchard Road is the hydrant. Then we'll do that.
2: Pittsfield, C1, you're on the scene. You're going to establish Epsom Dover Road Command. 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Fully involved. We'll set up a water supply at New Orchard Road at the hydrant. 744.
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1: Good.
0: Same device as last night. Just was going to be left an alarm for the service tech to address. We're in.
1: Okay, same issue. 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
2: How good was that? 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I'll get that 20-minute mark.
1: Okay, command, you have crews in the building. You are establishing the water supply at New Orchard.
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1: All right, my partner called the right one, and you're establishing the water supply at Town Hall.

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1: 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I'm at the hydrant.
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You have Engine 7 and Tower 1 in the building as we speak. 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Got it. Thank you. 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All right, have a message, thank you. Go ahead. The 14 footer to the Delta side.

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0: 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File in the Washington Ambulance, 3859 East Washington Road, difficulty breathing. 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

0: Bomb Washington, see what. 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
1: Call retail. 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
0: All right, we'll hold it. Thank you.
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1: All clear on AE. Second
0: floor, make an entry. Fire line. Washington Ambulance 1 responding.
2: Washington Ambulance 1 responding.

still have his name on 5 Whitney Road, Hoyt Road. Be a motor vehicle accident. 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

I'm answering. Cruiser counter 4 on the third, Mark. Cruiser counter 4 on the third, Mark. Troop, do you have a progress report? We have the Vulcan fire knocked down, working on overhaul at this time. Okay, Vulcan, the fire knocked down, working on overhaul. 842, commit 642.

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0: 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Be suite 441, back injury. I'd still have engine ambulance 4, 10th Ferry Street to Concord Center, suite 441 and back injury. 952.
1: Airborne command to fire alarm.
0: Fire, I'm answering. Everett, come in. 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
1: Try telling me transporting one. I'm turning the command over to engine 2. I'll be clear of the scene.
0: Everett came on stage, transport.
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0: Everett Car 1 responding.

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1: Go ahead.
0: So I guess, I don't know if you saw, it looks like this turned into an assault. PD's en route, you probably just want to wait them. 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
1: Okay, a little too late. 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
0: All right, they got three en route, so...

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0: We're under control. 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
1: 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I think Ambulance 5 might be ahead of Ambulance 4.
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0: Go ahead and release Gilmington. 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
1: All right, releasing Gillington, you can cover from the scene.

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1: Yeah, I've been released. Take care, have a good day.
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Hemlock Corner Loop, Cross Road, 11-07.

on the way. I'm on John Stark Regional High School, 618 North Stark Highway, in the health office. 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

file at Pittsburgh Ambulance outside of 7 Crescent Street. Injuries from a past tense phone. Pittsburgh Ambulance outside of 7 Crescent Street. The injuries from a past tense phone. Water Street, Loudon Road, 1129.

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1: 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That same patient that fell from the balcony a couple weeks ago.
0: Familiar, thank you.

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1: When did you read those notes, Lieutenant?
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1: Ambulance one.
0: Patient decided to drive himself to the Elliott. Anything clear?
1: Okay. We're on the scene. You can show us ready. We'll take in the box.
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2: 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The investigating establishment hooks to come in.
1: Okay, ladder 2 ambulance 3 on the scene. 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

on the SM ambulance. 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Found the SM ambulance. 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So you have Brimstone Hill Road, 1204.

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1: That's the mammal and Sue. 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
1: Bottom of the hill is where ambulance 2 a second call, 52 Bible Hill Road, difficulty breathing, delta level. 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

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From the Bull Fire and Ambulance, Clinton Street, a paved road, a motor vehicle accident. 1221.

0: on the hooks at 193 Hackett Hill Road, be for hemorrhaging, Delta Level. If I'm on the hooks at 193 Hackett Hill Road, for hemorrhaging. Gosstown Road, Corbier Drive, 1227.
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1: Okay, ambulance one on scene.
2: Fire alarm from Bow Ambulance 2.
1: Bow Ambulance 2.
2: Be on scene, two vehicles, moderate damage, fail check them.
1: Two vehicles, moderate damage, just let me know about an injured car, 2 is responding.
0: Fire alarm, Bow Car 2 is on scene, I'll have command.
1: Yeah, I see what you mean.

0: 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Possible one transport, one sign off.
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respond, the Hawks, they respond back to the Underhill School, 2 Sherwood Drive. Alarm sounding in the building, possibly workers. Respond, the Hawks, respond back to the Underhill, 2 Sherwood Drive. Be for alarms in the building. 1241.

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1: A single company response. 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

Okay, I'm gonna stop.

so I'm in the 4 ambulance 4, the kidney center at 248 Pleasant, the Pillsbury. 3G400, beeper hammered. 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

Second call for Henniker was a Ware ambulance, 8 Maple Street, apartment 2, hemorrhaging lethargic delta level. That's the second call for Henniker was a Ware ambulance, 8 Maple Street, apartment 2, hemorrhaging lethargic delta level. 1456.

fire on the Hillsborough Fire, 210 Henniker Street, check in an outside fire. That's for Hillsborough Fire, 210 Henniker Street, check in an outside fire. Clark Road, Old Henniker Road, 1500 Cedar, 642.

still Armin Jam on 5, 16 Woodbine Ave, be for a fall, gravel level. It's still Armin Jam on 5, 16 Woodbine Ave for a fall. Mr. Durham Terrace to Chicory Court, 1507.

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0: Tom Hooks, State Superior Police for 4 Wayne's Way, Unit B. B, Puffer of Salford. 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

0: the ambulance 3. Look to the ambulance 3. Ambulance 3 to the Elliott. Hooks at latitude is in service.
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Cosmetically low BP, alpha level. 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I'm on 6th Center Road, White Rock Senior Living, Building 1, Unit 142, cosmetically 1553.

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1: Receive, thanks.

alarm the loud ambulance, 251 Ricker Road, for a fall to hip injury, Bravo level. For the loud ambulance, 251 Ricker Road, for a fall to hip injury, Bravo level. Trap Road, Dover Road, 1612.

0: 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That's for the Northwood Ambulance 30, Formley Drive, cardiac call to Cedar, Delta level. Lucas Ponder, CN.
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0: 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We'll let you know when we're transporting.
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on the epsom ambulance, 6 Archer Circle, cardiac arrest, echo level. 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

So I have three other than the two that are on there full-time, yes. 06,

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1: I'm sorry, Alice 2, AMA.

Still on Concord Engineer Moon Court, 84 School Street, unit on the right, for an unknown medical. That's still on Concord Engineer Moon Court, 84 School Street, unit on the right, for an unknown medical. Tohonto to Pine Street, 1753.

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Person fallen. Harlem to Hopkinton, 1161 Penacook Road for person fallen. Tyler Road, Burridge Road, 1801.

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0: to Dunbarton, an outside fire in the area of Everett Road and Tucker Hill Road. Farm to Dunbarton, in the area of Everett Road and Tucker Hill Road for an outside fire. 1810.
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1: Hold it.
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0: That'll be 79 Old Barnstead Road for that call, and we are on scene out investigating.
1: Okay, Pittsfield 431, you're on the scene. What was the address again?
0: That'll be 79 Old Barnstead Road. 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
0: 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One is going to be up on the sidewalk. We'll be out checking.
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